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3: Hello, as of June 9th, 2026, at 0900, the Matsu Area Division of Forestry would like to lift its burn permit suspension. So, burn permits are once again allowed. They are required April 1st through August 31st for any fire that is larger than 3 feet in diameter. You must remain in attendance with your fire, have it in a safe location, and not leave before it's fully extinguished. Thank you, and have a safe day.
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3: Hello, as of June 9th, 2026, at 0900, the Matsu Area Division of Forestry would like to lift its burn permit suspension. So, burn permits are once again allowed. They are required April 1st through August 31st for any fire that is larger than 3 feet in diameter. You must remain in attendance with your fire, have it in a safe location, and not leave before it's fully extinguished. Thank you, and have a safe day.
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1: License number 19178 and 11121. Marijuana has intoxicating effects and may be habit-forming or addictive. Marijuana impairs concentration, coordination, and judgment. Do not operate a vehicle or machinery under its influence. There are health risks associated with consumption of marijuana for use only by adults 21 and older. Keep out of the reach of children. Marijuana should not be used by women who are pregnant or breastfeeding.
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Hi, my name is Alex. Just want to say that you have a great radio station. Love listening to it. I would like to hear a song, if I could, by Bad Company called Electric Land. If you wouldn't mind playing that for me, that'd be great. 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

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Peace.

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3: Hello, as of June 9th, 2026, at 0900, the Mattsu Area Division of Forestry would like to lift its burn permit suspension. So, burn permits are once again allowed. They are required April 1st through August 31st for any fire that is larger than 3 feet in diameter. 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Thank you, and have a safe day.
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Love the mix, love the variety that you guys play. 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
2: So far this year, there have been remarkably few acres burned by wildfire in Alaska. Statewide, less than 3,000 acres have been burned by fire, with the majority of that acreage coming from a single incident and several remote, unstaffed fires. The 3,000 acres burned is only a fraction of the average for this time of year. However, the number of fires so far, 137, is not far behind the average. Though the weather has played a part in keeping the size of fires small, it is important to recognize that suppression and prevention efforts have been instrumental in reducing fire size, especially in areas with wildland-urban interface. Aggressive fire suppression tactics used by engines, crews, aviation resources, and smoke jumpers have managed to catch fires before they could spread. Also, close monitoring of conditions and timely suspension of burn permits has helped prevent fire escapement. We have noticed great public engagement with members of the public providing invaluable assistance by reporting fires and reducing our response time.
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2: 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Marijuana impairs concentration, coordination, and judgment. 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There are health risks associated with consumption of marijuana. For use only by adults 21 and older, keep out of the reach of children. Marijuana should not be used by women who are pregnant or breastfeeding. License number 321156.
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I'd like to request the live version of Sweet Jane by Lou Reed. You guys are still the best in the state, probably in the country. Thanks.

Some people like go out dancing. 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There's some evil mothers, they'll just tell you that life's just made out of dirt. 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Their children are the only ones who blush. And that life, life, that life is just to die. 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And anyone who's ever played a

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But that was really it. And these are the magnificent people that are about to play. 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
1: This is Deborah McGann for an art exhibit to be held June 26th from 6 to 9 p.m. on Friday. A Century of Memories. Celebrating Alaska's history means honoring the resilient individuals whose stories shaped the last frontier across generations. American artist Scott McDaniel captured the spirit through thousands of fine art paintings that bring Alaska's people, landscapes, and culture vividly to life. 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
1: I could never pretend that I don't love you. 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

0: 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Summer starts here! Music in the Park is back every Saturday, May 30th through July 4th from 3 to 9 p.m. at Idada Park in Wasilla. The city of Wasilla is bringing an incredible mix of local and touring artists to the stage. Enjoy live music, food trucks, vendors, a beer garden, and a full day of family-friendly fun right in the heart of Wasilla. A huge thank you to the City of Wasilla, MTA, and great sponsors like
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2: Marijuana has intoxicating effects and may be habit-forming and addictive. Marijuana impairs concentration, coordination, and judgment. Do not operate a vehicle or machinery under its influence. There are health risks associated with consumption of marijuana. For use only by adults 21 and older, keep out of the reach of children. Marijuana should not be used by women who are pregnant or breastfeeding. License number 321156.
3: 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Mention The Pass at Fort Greene, Alaska.
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5: License number 19178 and 11121. Marijuana has intoxicating effects and may be habit forming or addictive. Marijuana impairs concentration, coordination, and judgment. Do not operate a vehicle or machinery under its influence. There are health risks associated with consumption of marijuana. For use only by adults 21 and older. Keep out of the reach of children. Marijuana should not be used by women who are pregnant or breastfeeding.
6: Tune out, man. 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

Yeah, this is Dan Byrne. 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That's KNLT for the Matsu Valley in Alaska. That was my new song called Seward's Folly.

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1: Hello, as of June 9th, 2026, at 0900, the Mat-Su Area Division of Forestry would like to lift its burn permit suspension. So, burn permits are once again allowed. They are required April 1st through August 31st for any fire that is larger than 3 feet in diameter. You must remain in attendance with your fire, have it in a safe location, and not leave before it's fully extinguished. Thank you, and have a safe day.
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0: Join us at the Musk Ox Farm in Palmer on Friday, June 19th for an evening with Soul Society of Alaska. 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
1: 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There are health risks associated with consumption of marijuana. For use only by adults 21 and older, keep out of the reach of children. Marijuana should not be used by women who are pregnant or breastfeeding. License number 321156.
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4: 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Marijuana has intoxicating effects and may be habit forming or addictive. Marijuana impairs concentration, coordination, and judgment. Do not operate a vehicle or machinery under its influence. There are health risks associated with consumption of marijuana for use only by adults 21 and older. Keep out of the reach of children. Marijuana should not be used by women who are pregnant or breastfeeding.
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2: 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Marijuana impairs concentration, coordination, and judgment. 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For use only by adults 21 and older, keep out of the reach of children. Marijuana should not be used by women who are pregnant or breastfeeding. License number 321156.
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1: 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In Alaska, in the summer, no one wants to go inside. Not the audience, not the musicians, but the music still needs a place. So we started thinking differently. What if summer concerts belong outside, in a garden, in a backyard, in a space that breathes a little? No crowds, no traffic, just music and people. 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Ticket splits, creative options, whatever makes sense. 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
7: Hey, KNLT, I have a request for a song. It's from an old album, Steppenwolf 7. It's a single from the album. It's called Who Needs Ya? Steppenwolf 7, Who Needs Ya? Have a good day. 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
2: This is Deborah McGann for an art exhibit to be held June 26th from 6 to 9 p.m. on Friday. A Century of Memories. 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
1: But... Sir, the Soggy Bottom Boys have been steeped in old-timey material. Heck, we're silly with it, ain't we, boys?
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1: So far this year, there have been remarkably few acres burned by wildfire in Alaska. Statewide, less than 3,000 acres have been burned by fire, with the majority of that acreage coming from a single incident and several remote, unstaffed fires. The 3,000 acres burned is only a fraction of the average for this time of year. However, the number of fires so far, 137, is not far behind the average. Though the weather has played a part in keeping the size of fires small, it is important to recognize that suppression and prevention efforts have been instrumental in reducing fire size, especially in areas with wildland-urban interface. Aggressive fire suppression tactics used by engines, crews, aviation resources, and smoke jumpers have managed to catch fires before they could spread. Also, close monitoring of conditions and timely suspension of burn permits has helped prevent fire escapement. We have noticed great public engagement with members of the public providing invaluable assistance by reporting fires and reducing our response time.
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2: Hello. As of June 9th, 2026, at 0900, the Matsu Area Division of Forestry would like to lift its burn permit suspensions. So burn permits are once again allowed. They are required April 1st through August 31st for any fire that is larger than 3 feet in diameter. 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Thank you, and have a safe day.
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1: So far this year, there have been remarkably few acres burned by wildfire in Alaska. Statewide, less than 3,000 acres have been burned by fire, with the majority of that acreage coming from a single incident and several remote, unstaffed fires. The 3,000 acres burned is only a fraction of the average for this time of year. However, the number of fires so far, 137, is not far behind the average. Though the weather has played a part in keeping the size of fires small, it is important to recognize that suppression and prevention efforts

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1: I'm Mary Peltola. 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

Give it right back to you one of these days. I didn't mean to take upon your sweet time. I'll give it right back to you.

0: 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Fort Greene, Alaska, located at 7821 West Parks Highway, smack dab in the heart of Meadow Lakes, just past the new Circle K. Look for the big wooden fence. 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
1: Marijuana has intoxicating effects and may be habit-forming and addictive. Marijuana impairs concentration, coordination, and judgment. 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There are health risks associated with consumption of marijuana. For use only by adults 21 and older, keep out of the reach of children. Marijuana should not be used by women who are pregnant or breastfeeding. License number 321156.
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1: So far this year, there have been remarkably few acres burned by wildfire in Alaska. Statewide, less than 3,000 acres have been burned by fire, with the majority of that acreage coming from a single incident and several remote, unstaffed fires. The 3,000 acres burned is only a fraction of the average for this time of year. However, the number of fires so far, 137, is not far behind the average. Though the weather has played a part in keeping the size of fires small, it is important to recognize that suppression and prevention efforts have been instrumental in reducing fire size, especially in areas with wildland-urban interface. Aggressive fire suppression tactics used by engines, crews, aviation resources, and smoke jumpers have managed to catch fires before they could spread. Also, close monitoring of conditions and timely suspension of burn permits has helped prevent fire escapement. We have noticed great public engagement with members of the public providing invaluable assistance by reporting fires and reducing our response time.
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3: 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I've never heard the Metallica swing before, and it just gets better and better. So thanks for tuning. Have a nice day.
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3: Hello, as of June 9th, 2026, at 0900, the Matsu Area Division of Forestry would like to lift its burn permit suspension. So burn permits are once again allowed. They are required April 1st through August 31st for any fire that is larger than 3 feet in diameter. You must remain in attendance with your fire, have it in a safe location, and not leave before it's fully extinguished. Thank you, and have a safe day.
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1: I'm Mary Peltola. 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
2: 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Marijuana impairs concentration, coordination, and judgment. 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For use only by adults 21 and older, keep out of the reach of children. Marijuana should not be used by women who are pregnant or breastfeeding. License number 321156.
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5: Hello. As of June 9th, 2026, at 0900, the Matsu Area Division of Forestry would like to lift its burn permit suspension. So burn permits are once again allowed. They are required April 1st through August 31st for any fire that is larger than 3 feet in diameter. You must remain in attendance with your fire, have it in a safe location, and not leave before it's fully extinguished. Thank you, and have a safe day.
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